0: But once you hand it out thing for free, they don't value it. So sometimes you must give a little thing here and there and wherever and then charge. So
1: you understand me? I tell you, this is just basically.
2: Even if you do it for free, they must be aware of the value of what you just
0: correct.
2: Did.
0: Like, that I gave to you, if you had to pay somebody, this would have been the cost for it.
1: This is my last run for tonight. They had a man come to me and said, Mr. Johnson. I want to do Guyanese music and thing. You got I need some music. And this man hung me down for days and weeks and months, and then he said, bring a hard drive. He didn't even know what was a hard drive. He bring the hard drive and he catch me home, and I give him all as God above, all the Guyanese music that I have ever owned in my life in the moment. I give to this guy. You know the guy gonna turn and tell me the other night that when I give you the music, I give you like 50%. He already had. This is a guy who didn't have a computer. He probably didn't even know what computer looked like. You know, and that hurt me to tell you if it hurt me to my bone, because I give freely. I give you all I had. You know, but just to acknowledge that I give you 100%. When I give you what I give you, you had 100% of Guyanese music from me. You probably might have a couple CD with a couple other things inside that I had, but it was just a couple because he didn't have a hard drive. He had a hard drive with tons of music. He had music from Folger that Folger himself didn't even have, because I get Folger catalog, and Folger catalog big and long from here going around to Oriel and come back. Right? But that's what meant to my core.
0: Well, just that is the case to all the Guyanese
1: that don't like give credit. That somebody give you something. Mm-hmm. And this is one guy who never, after he started collecting all the other youngster music, he never come and said, Mr. Johnson, you got a program? Here is 20 songs from these young people. He never gave me it. And I'm calling him, Shabdays, you are talking about. Yeah, you are talking about.
2: That's his.
1: Just know that. Patriot song. This is what I'm talking about. You know, I've helped out a lot. Owen Adams. Owen and EZ, the governor, are the only two people that I ever spoke with, and then Gucci Boss recently, because Gucci Boss is the hard tough from since already. I used to talk to him, but he never used to listen. He used to live in an alternative world, you know.
2: But he's listening right now.
1: So
0: he's an alien like me.
1: And one of the things that Gucci listened, Gucci and Fojo had some issues, and I said, Gucci, if you don't do nothing in this life here, I want you to repair your relationship with Fojo. That is where you everything for you in this music lie right there. And he listened to me, and he never had a bad day working with Fojo. I mean, you could say Gucci Boss is another Fojo, but at the same time, you know,
2: twins over there.
1: It's a twin. But that's one of the best relationships.
2: Love me.
1: All his top songs and everything that he got right now happening for him, he and Fojo get a good chemistry, right? And he listens. EG, the governor, started listening to me from early. EG started doing his own production and everything. Owen Adams, GT Youths. He used to be producing for other people. And what ended up happening, after they start giving me a headache and hell, he rest all in my car and says, I can do this myself. He's not the best singer in the world, but you know what? He get more music video than me, so no singing longer than he. Stop and that. Other people, right? So that's how we're going to be doing it. Anyway, it's a beautiful night, and I have to leave you with one last song. When I'm with this, I'm going to be letting you into Soca Dread. We continue next Friday right here when we have Selector.
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2: I didn't even give a bag for two votes on my thing, but maybe next time.
1: Anyway, well, do it quick. You got a minute. We're still in time.
2: All right, chat. Listen, I'm in a Timbaland Global Search competition. I'm in the final top 25, and this round is the heavy hitters round. 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The link is in the bio. So just go free votes. You could do a free vote every day, and you could also power vote. So yeah, man, if you got the time, just go and give me those votes, so that we can end up in it. It's 100,000, right? You win 100,000, a record with Timbaland, and the top 10 go on tour. So yeah, y'all could put me in that position, Guyana. And now everybody in diaspora, everybody in the Caribbean Power Jam, yes, go vote for your boy Don J. We doing things. Thank you.

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0: 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I've
1: 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Thank you for being a jammer. 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

I don't know. I don't know what getting into me today. But today is Friday, Ignition Friday. This is where we kick off the weekend. 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
1: When the kids start beat you at the ding-ding.
2: Hold on. Hold on now. That's right, they're not Bucky Idol in the place right now.
0: Well, I'm going to mix bus.
2: And they're here, man. And they're here.
3: Mix bus.
0: Yeah, my brother.
2: You know the vibes already. You know when you get new tune, you say, yo, and 1, 2, 3, it's a go.
0: That is it.
2: You know what I mean? It's good. It's good to see you guys back, you know what I mean, with another banger, another hit. You know what I mean? From the, you know, the previous hits, yeah, I mean, for Fly Away.
0: Yeah, man.
2: One of your biggest hits from them time till now. And it's good to see y'all still collaborating. Y'all still doing y'all thing right now. Bucky I too.
3: For real, brother. Man. For real. You know what the thing go. Manners and respect every time. And thanks to Avos. Thanks to always a look out for us. Yeah, brother.
0: Yeah, brother. Family, all the time.
2: All the time.
0: You know, it's from foundation. So, yeah, man, we keep building on that foundation, you know?
3: Never stop.
0: And you is brother, bro. You is family.
2: Of course,
0: he's
2: family, bro. You know that.
0: You always get it first, bro.
2: Of course.
0: You've been supporting from day one. Caribbean Power Jam been on, so supporting, you know. Mm-hmm.
3: And our community now. Brooklyn, you know. Brooklyn home. Brooklyn is our home.
0: York.
3: Hey, world. 90s, 50s, 40s.
0: Yeah.
3: So nice. Bed-Stuy, go on. New lots.
2: You got to support the local artists here, man.
3: Yes, man.
2: No matter what. You know what I mean? You Bucky Alto from Jamaica.
3: Mm-hmm.
2: St. Vincent.
0: Trinidad. You know
2: Trinidad. You know, link up and you can make things happen.
3: That was it.
2: So y'all guys have this brand new track out right now that's trending actually on social media, on
3: as
2: TikTok,
3: we speak.
0: Yeah.
2: Instagram.
3: Mm-hmm.
2: You know what I mean? You know what I mean? This one is also on your EP. This one's called Black Rain?
3: Black Rain,
2: definitely. Yeah, I ain't really gotta say too much about, you know what I mean, the name. But you know, y'all grew up as ghetto youths.
0: Yeah.
2: You know what I mean? So people gotta understand that when you grow a certain way and you know you express yourself through the music, so
3: which
2: that's
3: is right.
2: So yes, that's how it goes.
0: Which
2: so
0: is right.
2: So just explain a little bit about the song Black Rain, you know, the producer, and you know how this song come about.
0: Well, this is produced by One Links Production, you know.
2: One Links, oh yeah, we got Rizzy.
0: Yeah man, One Links Production, yeah man, we got Rizzy. Anyway, him turn up, you know.
2: Mm-hmm.
0: Yeah man, you know. Do the right thing. We have to do the right thing, you know.
2: Yeah, like this one was in the archive, or this one was like a
3: no. You know, I said that one. I followed up when the EP was like what 80% done.
0: Yeah.
3: And brother link, and I say, yo, I tell you, no, cause Dayden is very inspirational in his music, you know what I'm saying?
2: Mm-hmm.
3: So on this project, he say, yo, here we go on. We gonna show some diversity on that project. Yeah, where I come from.
0: Yeah.
3: So him say no, I go touch his street.
2: Yeah,
3: as I said, me and him go, we go high grade, we go malicious friends, and you know what I say. So where I say we touch his street, car. You know, a 90s me live, you know, a 40s me live, so Brooklyn thing. So we say all right, boom, and then we get that instrument there, and everything start from in and building. I swear.
0: Yeah, man.
2: So that was easy. That was an easy link up right there.
0: Yeah, man.
2: Come on with the same.
3: No sweat, you know.
0: So from here, the rhythm mix, boss.
2: Yeah.
0: We just know.
2: Uh-huh.
0: It was it for me and Bucky, you know.
3: So
0: the rhythm says it all, you know. Me and Bucky have this, you know.
2: This musical connection, man.
0: It's vibes. Anytime we touch studio, anytime we link up, it don't have to be studio. We always building something, you know, working on something. So, you know, we hear the rhythm from Rizzy, and you know, it was a go. From we hear every rhythm, we know. Yeah, man.
3: That's an important thing to do when we create music. We not just run go do things. So the instrument itself, I feel give with that inspiration. It have to talk to you. See me, I say.
2: Facts.
3: Yes, I said forward up, man. You see me?
2: Mm-hmm.
3: And the video just dropped to you, know, brother.
2: I see the video.
0: Yeah, man. The video is all doing, you know what I mean? Bro.
2: This one for the streets.
3: Definitely.
0: Yeah, the TikTok loving it.
2: This one is right now on your brand new EP.
3: Yeah, man.
2: Chosen.
0: It's an eight track EP, you know.
2: Mm-hmm.
0: Featuring Yaxa.
2: You
0: know, we have more singles on there.
2: Mm-hmm.
0: We have two singles out, you know. Chosen is already out,
2: mm-hmm.
0: you know. We have Dreamboat. And we have a few singles that's not released yet, you know. Mm-hmm. So we're gonna
2: so this
0: put that out on those on the EP out.
2: Yeah.
0: And you know, Give the people them some vibes, man.
2: Yeah, Chosen's out right now on Spotify, Apple Music, everywhere, all streaming platforms. Out right now.
0: So yeah, that single is out right now.
2: A little bit about the inspiration with the Chosen of the name Chosen. Like, why was the name Chosen?
0: Well, my inspiration came from the single. Mm-hmm. Single says it all, you know. It was a time in my career, in my life, same way, you know, we's all human. Had some layer, you know, obstacles.
2: Yeah,
0: and
2: of
0: we
2: course.
0: Put it out and we music, because that's what we turn to when we going through whatever we're going through, you know.
2: Mm-hmm.
0: So we turn to music and, you know, just sing it out. It, to me, is even a prayer, you know, bro.
2: Facts. Now, I ain't gonna lie, when I listen to that song, yeah. Chosen, it feels so.
0: To me, it's so, a prayer, you know.
2: Yeah.
0: But that song came from a deep place, mm-hmm. within, you know. Mm-hmm. I always tell people that song is not normal. So when I record that song by Compact Music Group that's in New Jersey, you know,
2: yeah.
0: Aya Champs is brother.
3: Aya Champs,
0: bad, bad artist,
3: brother.
0: Same,
3: anyway,
0: you know,
3: there.
0: Producer, mm-hmm. same way. All around that, everything, cameraman, video man, everything.
2: Definitely,
0: so,
2: definitely.
0: You know, we record it, put it out. Everybody love the song, you know. And it's, before we put it out, we love it, because we know it come from a special place. Everybody loves it. You know, and it just inspire we to build our body, our work around it, you know.
2: Mm-hmm.
0: To show versatility, you know, and to just show we have it, you know, we have what it take,
2: mm-hmm.
0: to be in this and do this for the people them same way.
3: Yeah, so choose to do it, man. Yeah. Was chosen, and you know? Many are called, but few are chosen, you know.
0: Yeah, for real.
3: Basically,
0: so,
3: like
0: just
3: like
0: the inspiration behind this whole,
3: mm-hmm.
0: giving this EP this name, you know, because mm-hmm. I always feel like I'm chosen. I feel like everyone is chosen, you know,
2: mm-hmm.
0: to do their calling. Mm-hmm. Once you find yourself, you should be able to do what you come here to do, you know.
2: Mm-hmm.
0: And I always feel like I'm chosen. From the day I can know myself, I feel like I'm chosen. So that's the whole inspiration behind it.
2: And you just build around that. I see.
0: Man. And well, a good buddy of work. And Black Rain is out.
2: Black
0: me
2: Rain.
0: Brother, Bucky Aitel.
2: You and Bucky Aitel, right, mm-hmm. out right now. And right now, the Caribbean is gravitating to that tune. I ain't gonna lie.
0: Yeah, that tune.
2: They gravitate into it.
3: Big up the whole Caribbean, man. Yeah, Trinidad,
0: St. Vincent,
3: Jamaica. Guyana. Jamaica, my hometown,
0: yeah,
3: Westmoreland, where I go on. Jungle Top, where I go on.
0: Diaspora, you know.
2: Definitely. Let me drop that one.
3: Where I go on.
2: Let me drop that one for the people again.
3: World premiere.
2: World premiere. Black Rain, Bucky Aitel, Dead On.

0: Yeah.
1: Hey, me a power jam.
2: Brooklyn, I want them this in a Brooklyn.
1: Yeah, man, Brooklyn,
2: I want
1: them this, man.
2: Wake up, come for wake up a town.

0: Ain't it done?
1: I hear me.
0: That's right, brand new world premiere, Black Rain.
2: Yes, sir, first.
0: Stay done, Bucky. I turn the place right now. Brand new.

0: This is out.
1: La Crane.
0: On no, we're not channel, you know? So people could go stream that. Like, comment, subscribe, you know?
2: Yes, Bumper.
0: Official Dedan Vivo, that is.
1: Mm-hmm.
0: And you could also follow me on the Instagram at Dedan Music, you know? That's Dadon Muzic, you know?
1: Definitely. Make sure you guys go check out the video as well. It's out right now on Vivo. Dedan Vivo.
0: Yeah, man.
1: So make sure you go and check that out. And the EP, make sure you stream the EP.
2: It's loading.
0: Yeah, it's loading, man. It's loading. Two first Happiness will be distributed, you know?
1: Okay, so it's in a process. It's out right now.
2: No, it's in the process.
1: It's
2: in
0: the process.
2: Okay. Yeah.
0: Yeah, so it will be available.
1: Okay.
2: So you see the EP now, you're going to be the one that premiere it to the world.
0: Yeah, definitely.
2: So we're going to link you and do the rollout the proper way of the single. So we'll play from track 1 to track 8. Yeah. You know what I'm saying?
1: Definitely. Yeah, man.
2: And the singer will give you the lyrical ins and outs behind all song. You know what I'm saying? All
1: right.
2: Official. So yeah, all man. The listeners that's out there that's tuning in, just know that we're going to be here again to release the rollout of the single. You see what I'm saying? So now, two songs of the single is of the EP is out, which is Chosen, the title track, and this video just does drop right now and trending. Yeah. Black nice. Rain. You see what I say?
1: So y'all getting exclusive right now. Nobody got this.
0: Nobody, bro.
1: Yeah. So make sure you guys go and check out
0: man.
1: Chosen EP. Actually, we gotta play the tune Chosen too. We can't just
2: I'm in a big monster song that man.
1: We can't just play that one and not play the one that we're gonna play, the one that's on the EP.
2: Hold on, dear, and I tell them the surprise already about the song. I want to save it for the rollout because there's a surprise.
1: No, I play the surprise. No, the same surprise.
2: Alright, the surprise is the story, but we have to save it for when we are rollout.
1: Something else.
2: It's a story behind that collaboration.
0: Yeah.
1: Or this next
2: you see
1: one.
2: See me? Yeah, it's a build up to it. It's a momentum that lead up to that. So may I say, which it is important for the listeners and the ones them get to know, because sometimes they might not hear it or see it as much, but we are really in the lab putting in the works really fine tuning our sound and a develop. Sound and all them thing there, so may I say,
0: to get it out there the right way,
2: for the listeners, them I try to make sure the best work when I get there, see me?
0: They deserve it.
2: When we link again, there, then I go make them know the mad story because that Chosen song there,
1: this bad. Yeah, so definitely gotta play song. It. Make sure you guys stream it right now. Chosen, well, in the process right now, but y'all have it out on YouTube,
2: yes,
1: you have it out on YouTube, so make sure you guys go and check it out right now. This one is called Chosen, and also the EP is called Chosen, all right.
2: Big and bad. Yeah.

0: that one is chosen off of that brand new EP that's coming out soon on all streaming platforms. Alright, that one is featuring Yaxta. Alright, so that one's an exclusive one because you previously released the song already.
1: Yeah.
0: You know what I mean? You re-released it for the EP.
1: Yeah.
0: With the feature and you know, you got 8 tracks on that EP. And I mean, I can't wait to hear the whole, you know, body of work.
1: I can't wait for it to be out there to the world too, you know?
0: Because I know you've been putting in some work and...
1: Yeah, just to get it right. That's why, you know?
0: Mm-hmm.
1: That's why I have it there. But, you know?
0: And this is your first EP you released it?
1: Yes, this is my first EP. So, mm-hmm. Took my time, make sure to tune them right, the songs them right, song right.
0: Yeah.
1: You know?
2: Yeah. Production, everything, yeah. Right, mix, master, you know what I'm saying? So it wasn't a rush thing, because we can't imagine Powered Caribbean, Power Jam as a massive radio station and a platform, and we are bringing some little wobble-long music come here, and mix and master, you know what I say?
0: Yeah.
2: A drop-off runs, so we have to make sure it's right for the headphone, it's right for the radio station, it's right for the car.
1: Mm-hmm.
2: Yeah, we have to make sure the work is proper, so
0: facts.
2: That is it, isn't it?
0: So, Bucky Ito, you know what I mean? You have anything in the works
2: now? Yes, man, we have a lot of things in the top.
0: Mm-hmm.
2: You see me, I say, but at this moment, you know, me and my brother, so I gotta just write right now. It's all about Dayden and chosen EP. So that is where entire Missy Bucky title for the next rate, that is where me about right now. You see me?
0: Mm-hmm.
2: So I kinda put my thing and a little pause for shoot this. Cause you know it's a team thing, it's a brother, it's a collective thing. You see me? I say me general. So a chosen moment right now.
0: Chosen.
2: Brother Dayden. Real fear here, what
1: ball game, you know?
2: Ball game. I am a Villeda, you know. I am a the Erling Haaland, you know. I am a go score a goal, you see me?
0: Facts. Yo, that's one thing. You know what I mean? You pull each other up, and you know.
2: Yeah, man, I just say, come on. One motion, man. You see me? I say, it's maximum. There, so, man, the man actually come from the same place in Jamaica, where, you see me?
1: Yeah, bigger.
2: So, the man ever support. Ever dead. Make sure anything what we need, we always have together. So me and forward from brother, straight up.
1: I'm going to big up to YBFC, man.
2: You Black Faith, Isaac Faith. Anyway, turn up in a brother.
1: Yeah, man.
0: Big up one, man.
2: Whole family. Dan Strange, Dwayne Rose, Natty Kasha.
1: Big up Big
2: Danger
1: Links.
2: Q. I'm
1: going
2: One Links Rizzy, you know the thing got trauma unit. Brother, them forever, you know, you see me? Yo, Bells are the whole of Queens. Far Rock away.
1: Everybody, man.
0: Far Rock, make a
2: Yeah, man. Brooklyn, New York.
1: St. Vincent, Trinidad, Jamaica.
2: Africa, walk one.
1: Africa.
0: Definitely.
1: Black Queen, and you know,
2: keep streaming, man. Run it up, people.
1: I love the support we're getting from the people, them.
2: Yes.
1: And well, that's a big respect. The Caribbean Power Jam, you know.
0: Respect all the time.
1: We have so much memories with Caribbean Power Jam.
0: It's been past 10 years gone already.
2: Yeah, it's
1: Caribbean
2: a journey.
1: Power Jam is a very supportive radio station when it comes to youth, because I always be watching, you know, and see what's going on. So, you know, it's an honor to be here.
2: Same door for us,
0: of course.
1: And we give thanks and Mix Boss. You know, my G.
2: Real,
0: family
2: man.
0: For life,
2: you
0: brother.
2: Mix Boss, man.
0: Family.
2: Up and going fry.
0: Don't know. So when that EP process is gonna be available, and make sure you guys follow the artists. Them give them your social handles.
1: Yeah, man. Dayden. That's DADONMUZIC. You know, and that's on all platforms.
0: Mm-hmm.
1: Yeah, man.
2: Mm-hmm. But you know, hey, world, it's Bucky Ito, and it's Bucky Ito music, and your Instagram. YouTube, you see me, I'm just giant TikTok, you know, so here we go, I'm wanting to go run it up and over TikTok, I'm Benny the Coolest.
1: Benny the Coolest.
2: And you try to violate, you must be the Foolest. You see me, I say, so go over TikTok and go, you see me, run up the TikTok something, cause I'm new to it. I don't know what's going on over there.
0: Listen,
2: so.
1: So we all get them used to it.
0: Yeah.
2: No,
0: trust me, cause I wasn't really on the TikTok thing too much, and I say, you know what, I had to.
2: Yeah, man, I just get over there. My page is called Benny the Coolest, so go show me some love, man.
1: TikTok can do it, man. I'ma
2: drop some.
1: TikTok, man.
2: Yeah, TikTok. I'ma drop some freestyle food, man. You see me?
1: Black Rain
2: out.
0: Make sure y'all go and, you know what I mean, check it out on TikTok, on YouTube. The video is out right now. Black Rain, Bucky Ito, Dayden.
2: That is it, brother.

0: 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Don't go nowhere, we'll be right back.
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You are the problem, really, ladies. Calm yourself. You move on and your life ain't done. Ship go down, the thing get back. You try for the want your back. He park

No man problem, they see. You know, I should have noted. It was something I wanted to talk about today, but I didn't write down no notes because I ain't had no time to do that. But I'm going to just touch on a little bit about it. Because apparently, 2026, there are more single men than ever in this time, this day and age, in 2026, and in this century. 21st century, right? In 21st century, and this year, this generation, is more single men than ever right now. We have a shortage. We don't got a shortage, but a lot of women nowadays, they don't want to be in a relationship. But they want the relationship things. They want you to give them the money. They want you to, you know, yes, you're going to treat, as a man, you must treat a woman right. That's no question. But right now, in America, the ratio of single men in America is high. I don't know why. There's more women. You cannot tell me that there is more women than men in this world. No doubt about it. I know that's just true. It has to be. And you telling me we man right now, marriage rates is going down. People not making kids. No children they making. Beer. The children is making, but the percentage of, apparently to the studies, and that's why I should have wrote down some notes. Apparently it's to the studies. There's not a lot of, baby making in this day and age. Like, time has changed. Time has changed. And it's funny that in this time and age, day and age, like I told you guys, I'm a 90s baby, so I'm in the middle of the younger generation and the older generation. And then people look at me like, oh, you're so traditional and you have an old soul. No, I just do things like, you know, that's supposed to be done. Like, this is the way I know it. You know what I mean? I'm in the middle. I know both new and old, so I kind of mix up what I know from, you know, my parents and what I know from now. Like, the new generation, whatever they know now is what they know now. And all they know is the internet and the computer and technology. I know both. We don't know how to communicate without social media anymore. Like, where's the real life? We need the real life connections. And I feel like, you know, social media, I'm not gonna blame social media, but social media is a good and bad thing. But that's kind of why the effectiveness of the rates of women choosing to be, you know, by this, they want to live this lifestyle where they, you know, I don't know. I can't really explain it. That's why I need to have a conversation, and I need to have another woman here like I had last week, but she's not here today. Being said, too much dishonesty and nasty people on this planet. Not everybody's perfect, but this is ridiculous. Yes, there is a lot of nasty people and people, you know, that don't do things right. And nobody's perfect. Sometimes we have to teach ourselves certain things. Our parents didn't know certain things to teach us, so we can't blame them for sometimes of how, you know, we are. You know, we gotta be aware of what we're doing, and we gotta teach ourselves certain things. You know what I mean? So don't ever, you know, you forgive them, you move on, don't blame them, you know, try your best to teach yourself certain things. You know? But yeah, it's crazy. It's rough. Everybody complain, oh, the dating pool sucks. And yada yada yada and da da da. Yeah. I don't know, like, and then they saying all these stay home men, they just want, you know, they don't want to do anything, they don't want to work. I want to work. I'm working right now. I have a job. I don't get, you know, I come on Power Jam. This is because I love to do it. I don't get paid from it until, you know, I find my sponsors and get me it, and they write me some checks, and I do my gigs or whatever. But
Come on, like, times is different now. So it's fellas, you find that good one, you hold on to that good one. They have some morals, they have some standards, they have, you know, hold on to that good one. Yeah, too much AI and too much social media. You don't know what's real no more. Like, that's why I'll be like, where's the, we need that human to human, human connection. We, what I look like going to inboxing these women, like, that's not nothing real. They ain't gonna, either way, they're not gonna pay that no attention. I'll see you in the road or see you outside and talk to you. That's the kind of connection, you know, I'm looking for, and I'm sure other men out there is looking for. And the AI is getting crazy. You don't even know who's real and who's not. And you know, the parents, yeah, back then, they lived, and that's a different time, a different world. You know what I mean? So, and it's like, we gotta adapt. Our generation, we kind of gotta adapt to what's going on in this place, as far as, you know, the economy and all of that stuff. And, you know, yeah, I cannot be no lazy boy. I have to work, man. And honestly, we are not in a time back in the days where a man working and he bringing home all the money and everything like that. That's them time. This time is different. The money is different. The rent different. The price of food is different. So either way, I don't want no lazy woman either. They gotta be working or learning some, you know. Both parties gotta work. Some woman is coming and say, what are you asking, what they bring it to the table? You got, I'm bringing me to the table. What else do you need? I look good. No. That ain't enough in this time. Looking good, it's not enough in this time. That's not enough. Come on now. Let's be real. Looking good alone? Some of them look good and they don't know for boiled rice. They don't even know the basic skills. I don't even want to go there. That's a whole different conversation. That's why I need another counter partner so we could argue about this. So we can leave that conversation probably for next week. I'll see if I can bring Camille back or another female. Let's have a debate. Let's debate it. Let me bring some conversation on a Friday. So, yeah, it's right now, it's more single men than ever. If it's single men, then it's single women. And the women are choosing other things, you know, over us men. I don't know why. You know what I mean? Fellas, talk to somebody. If you want somebody to talk to somebody. Talk to a friend, a close friend, you know. You don't know what's going on. But yeah, Caribbean Power Jam Radio, we're going to leave that conversation for another time. Like I said, I've seen it. I be scrolling through Chica Bonita. Bonita, is that Bonita, Bonita? Not Applebee, that's... Is that another Bonita? Well, yeah. Yeah. Let's have a conversation. Inbox me, on Instagram. If you have Instagram or any social media, Soca Dread, or just Instagram _ The Mix Boss, DAMIXBOSS. Okay, so yeah, just inbox me. You know, let's have some conversation about things like that. Cause this time is different. Like listen, it's crazy. Women, I don't know. Not all women is the same, obviously. I'm not talking about every woman. Like, every woman is different. Anyway, we all gotta work in this time. We all gotta work. I ain't doing nobody see. It's a team thing. It's not about what, man. And then she talking about she have no man problem. Listen. Anyway.

Gender wars have to end. Gender wars must end. There's no reason we should be fighting about man and woman is two different things. Yes, we have the way we do different things.

0: You know what type of man she like? Let me tell you.
1: Boy.
0: This is the type of man she like.
1: Let me look at it for the words to describe you. I really and truly is just like.
0: And we call him what? The man that just spend a woman, I just call him Simps. You just go on and spend a woman, and that's it? No.
1: You really and truly is just like. Use the type of woman that like, alright then. Use the type of woman that will make a man or break a man or make a man go and get some money that he never had. Fuck a man, look a fight to somewhere that he never been. Take you up and play you and up in the Netherlands. No, he ain't in the Netherlands, we're saying that he never had. He gave peace and a wetter that he ever had. He said, looking like a flash flood running with deep swells. Got him moving like the weatherman. You got the super soaker. The wet, wet, the nigga hacker, the nigga jacker.
0: The super soaker alone cannot keep
1: me. Alright then, you got it. You got it. You got it.
0: Super soaker alone on the man. No.
1: Use the type of woman that will make a man or break a man or make a man.
0: That'd be more than that.
1: He never had. Make a man book a flight to somewhere that he never been. Take you up and fly you up, you end up in the Netherlands. No, he ain't in the Netherlands. We're saying that he never had. He gave peace and a wetter that he ever had. He said, looking like a flash flood, running with deep swells. Got him moving like the weatherman. You got this.

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1: yeah, I gotta, we gotta, you know, bring the conversation.
0: Tripperoni,

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And we have to find a way to heal. 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

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The Loyal Side Man. 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The man have a song called The Loyal Side Man. So some of the fellas out there rather be a loyal side man, a side man other than going through all the work of having their own woman. You see what I'm saying? But mind you, he could have a girlfriend, a wife, and he could be singing these songs. This song that I'm about to play, The Loyal Side Man, could be something from his past. So be careful when you hear them tune and you want to go and do the same thing they tune. Hey, hello. Brand new one, The

0: They said this is the hottest song. The hottest song coming out to Guyana right now. So, you know, this is going to be my last rhythm. They said this is the hottest song coming out of Guyana. G-U-Y-A-N-A. Guyana, this is one of the hottest songs. Is that true? Mystic. She has taken the world, the Caribbean, the whole of Brooklyn by storm. She reached all in Trinidad promoting the song. And I ain't gonna lie, it's a good song. It's a great song. And she's very, from as far as I see on her social media, she's very lyrical. And I could understand what she's saying in the song. And she's using her Guyanese patois. Other than some other artists, when I hear their music, it don't make no sense. You can't understand what they're saying. So big ups to Mystic. Big up you, Mystic. Sing your song, girl. Sing your song.
1: Local production. When I try to take my mind, please, this one's to

you having a birthday weekend. You having a birthday tonight. 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Was it Virgo now or Libra? I don't know. But big up to all the people that are celebrating this weekend. I can't keep up with Zodiacs. Me ain't too interested in that too much. So, if you celebrate a birthday, happy birthday to you. Enjoy your weekend. Take care of yourself. Take care of your body. Like I said, take care of your body. Your body will take care of you. You know what I mean? Make sure you get your rest. One take.

8 to 10, I'm here. And like I said, I think I'm going to bring back that conversation for next week if I get a companion or co-host, or if Camille comes back. So, you know. Yeah, so I'll see you guys soon. Take care of your body will take care of you. And make sure you know you're eating the right things. Yeah, make sure you're eating the right things, because y'all see how much recall after recall after recall after recall after recall that's going on in America right now. Be careful what you're eating. Eat as clean. Just eat. Try to eat the best thing as possible. Try to eat the cleanest thing possible. I wish we had a certain weather all year round where we could just grow our food all year round, but we can't do that in this side of United States and in New York City. Only in the summer. So yeah, make sure you take care of yourself. Even they even got recall on how do you have recall on antibacterial hand soap? How is that even possible? That don't make sense. How is that possible to have a recall on antibacterial hand soap when you wash your hands? Are you kidding me? I don't know if these people are doing it on purpose or what. It don't make no sense. Anyway, Jammers, see you guys soon. Love you guys. Be safe. See you Friday again. I won't be here tomorrow. No. If things changes, you guys will know. All right? Just follow me on Instagram, underscore the mix boss, DAMIXBOSS, the mix boss. All right? Love you guys. Take care of yourself.

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1: 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Soul to Soul, Whispers of Elegance. This is the affair of the season. Don't just come out. Dress to impress and make a statement with that amazing fragrance.
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1: 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Soul to Soul, Whispers of Elegance. This is the affair of the season. Don't just come out. Dress to impress and make a statement with that amazing fragrance.
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0: Get ready, party people. The Libra Brothers are throwing the birthday affair of the year. Join Dexter, DJ Sean of Caribbean Power Jam, and Michael, Mr. Jamma Digital Diabru, for a night of pure elegance and good vibes at Soul to Soul, Whispers of Elegance, the ultimate Libra birthday celebration. So grab your calendar and mark the date, Saturday, September 26th, 2026, at the Royal Crown, located at 5503 Glenwood Road, Brooklyn, New York, from 9 p.m. until 4 a.m. Vibe with Steely Bashment, Glamour Wayne, DJ Baby Wayne, and DJ Spin City, keeping the dance floor alive all night long. 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Soul to Soul, Whispers of Elegance. This is the affair of the season. Don't just come out. Dress to impress and make a statement with that amazing fragrance.
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0: Summers, happy birthday to all those who are celebrating. Wishing you health and happiness on your birthday and prosperity in the coming year. Thank you for being a Jammer. 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

0: Get ready, party people. The Libra Brothers are throwing the birthday affair of the year. Join Dexter, DJ Sean of Caribbean Power Jam, and Michael, Mr. Jamma Digital Diabru, for a night of pure elegance and good vibes at Soul to Soul, Whispers of Elegance, the ultimate Libra birthday celebration. 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Soul to Soul, Whispers of Elegance. This is the affair of the season. Don't just come out. Dress to impress and make a statement with that amazing fragrance.
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And if I

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0: 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Thank you for being a jammer. Thank you for
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1: 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I've
2: 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Jammers, happy birthday to all those who are celebrating. 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Thank you for being a jammer. 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

Remember to call a friend, invite somebody over this morning. Listen, man, good morning, good morning, good morning, good afternoon, good evening, and a pleasant good night to wherever, whichever part of the world you're in today. Just know that God woke you up this morning and he woke you up for a reason this morning. And then, listen, man, we got to show thanks. We got to show gratitude this morning. Listen, Jammies, you got to think about the people that God has put in your life. And he placed them in your life for a reason, whether it was temporary, permanent. Listen, everybody serves a purpose. Everything that you come in contact with serves a purpose. It teaches you. So, Jammies, if you could think of somebody today that God has placed in your life today, and just give thanks for that person and thank that person. Thank God for placing that person in your life today. So whoever it may be today, let's dedicate today to that person. Let's give thanks. Praise to God for the things that he has done for you in your life. Life might be rough right now for you. Life might be great for you right now. But think about it. Are you missing something? I want you to think about that today. Once again, it's Caribbean Power Jam Radio. It's your boy DJ Baby Wayne saying good morning to all you jammers around the world. All my silent jammers this morning. For those jammers at work this morning, good morning to you. Happy Saturday. Join in with me today. Text a friend. Call a friend. Somebody. Reach out to somebody today. Somebody needs to hear God's word today. So jammers, go out there and display God's character. His love. Let the Holy Spirit guide you. Let the Holy Spirit be with you. Bless us all today. It's Caribbean Power Jam Radio on a beautiful Saturday morning. Life is good. Life is great. Life is what we make it. So today, let's do great. Let's be good. Let's join in and love each other. Forgive a friend, forgive a family member, forgive somebody today. And let's move on with life. Life is too precious for us to be wasting time dwelling on old things. Let's think about our future. Let's think

0: God's word? What is God's word today? What is his message for us today? Oh, man. Lady Bo, good morning to you. Felicia, good morning to you. Everybody over there at A&G Restaurant, top of the morning to you guys. Let's hear what God has in store for us today. Mama C, good morning to you. How are you doing today?
1: Galatians chapter number 6, verse 2, King James says, "Bear ye one another's burdens, and so fulfill the law of Christ." I am so privileged to get to serve as one of the ambassadors for the World Vision family. It has afforded me such a privilege to experience so much, to be privileged to see so much in the body of Christ. However, I'm constantly reminded of the joy of giving. Did I say joy? I mean the joy of giving. Not only the joy, but the blessed privilege to give. Paul is challenging the believer here that it is necessary. Watch this now. But not just necessary and not just an invitation. This is not an invite. It's a command. It is a command from the Lord Jesus that you and I, as believers, as servants of the Lord Jesus Christ, that we support one another by serving one another, by helping one another. Can I keep talking? By just showing love. And you know what? It's easy to show love when you have the love of God in you. And I know you have the love of God in you. So I remind you, in spite of our busy, chaotic schedule, and I can only imagine you're probably busy and busy and busy. But I remind you, don't forget what you know. What's that? Our priority is Jesus Christ. I said our priority. And that being our priority, he, Jesus Christ, we are to love one another. We are to help one another. So this day, make it priority through Jesus Christ that we remember to do just that.
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0: worthy of it all. He is worthy of it all. Jam is joining with me this morning. Let's give God praise this morning. Oh, what a day, what a day when we can wake up. We can see the sun and see the sky, breathe in some fresh air. I pray for those this morning that is going through something, to have a heavy heart this morning, the loss of a loved one. My prayers and condolences goes out to you and your whole entire family. We are asking God to lift you up in spirit, to be there for you, to comfort you, to give you the strength to be strong for your families. Lady Monica, good morning to you. Missy, good morning. Lady Grace, good morning to you. Lady Dorothy, good morning.
1: Of God and sing. You're worthy of it all.
0: Jam, sing out with me this morning.
1: You're

0: me how to have church on my mind.
1: No, he's faithful.
0: I just want you jammers to sing out this morning. Man, this is the direction the Holy Spirit is taking me in this morning. I want everybody to join in wherever you are this morning. I want you to sing this morning. What better way to have you guys singing with some CC this morning? Galatians 6:2, carry each other's burdens, and in this way you will fulfill the law of Christ. If anyone thinks they are something when they are not, they deceive themselves. Come on, Gemma's, let's help each other, let's help a brother and a sister this morning. Whatever they are going through this morning, let's say, sis, brother. Pass me that. Hand me over. Hand me over some of what you're carrying. It's too heavy for you to carry this morning. We're not intended. We are not built to carry all this burden on our own. So join in this morning and help somebody. Help carry the burden this morning. Jammers, come on. Are you ready to sing it out this morning? Join in with me this morning and let's go. Caribbean Power Jam. Want to say good morning

0: still. So jam us right about now. Let's take it out to the streets. Good morning. Good morning, caller.
1: Be still and know you are God. You're right here with me throughout my troubles. Why? Let me tell you something. Let me tell you something. This one here just touched differently, man. Can I get a Bible pull up on this one?
0: Sure thing, my brother. Wow, man.
1: Be still and know. Know that you are man, oh man, oh man.
0: Man, this is...
1: My brother.
0: Yes.
1: I'm telling you, man. This one touched differently. Thank you very much this morning. You already got me in such a beautiful mood to start my Saturday.
0: Definitely. Thank you, man. Listen, man, the beauty here, man, the Holy Spirit is moving you. That's the beauty right there. And that's God's presence right there when the Holy Spirit can move you. And I'm glad that it is moving you this morning, my brother. Wish you safe, to be safe out there, wherever you are on the road. God is with you.
1: Dwayne. I'm currently in my bed still. I don't work on the weekends. But listen, a lot of times, I say it time and time before, a lot of times we take simple waking up in the morning for granted.
0: Yes.
1: Some folks didn't get a chance to get up this morning. Some folks didn't get a chance to get up yesterday.
0: That is so
1: true. We take
0: it
1: for granted. Waking up in the morning is one of the most underrated blessings, brother. And we made it. We're here to fellowship with each other. Don't wait until somebody is gone to show how much you love and appreciate them, man.
0: Man. It's a good thing you said that. It's a good thing you said that, because today I'm asking everybody I need them to take the time out and think about at least one person that God has placed in their life that has helped them, that has helped guide them, that helped them to lead you back to God. And I want you to thank that person, whoever it may be. Message them and let them know how much you appreciate them. That's what I'm asking all the jammers to do today. Just think of one person that has helped you. Wherever part in life you were in, whatever was happening, but that person helped you to lead you back to the life of God. So my brother, I am glad that you called this morning, and I, man, continue to sing like everybody else
1: brother,
0: today.
1: I'm telling you, man, it's, tomorrow is not promised to no one. Tomorrow is not promised to no one. So if you can avoid that circumstance of having a second chance to tell somebody that you love them, brother, reach out and say somebody, let somebody know that you love them today, all right?
0: Yes. Yes, definitely.
1: Appreciate you, brother.
0: Appreciate it, my brother. Wish you a blessed Saturday. All right, my brother.
1: Yeah, man.
0: Yes. Mm-hmm. Shout out to my brother DJ Steve right there. Jammers, love, man. I'm telling you. Jammers, reach out to somebody today. Somebody today. Let them know how much you appreciate them. That, man, God is moving each and every one of us. The Holy Spirit is moving us this morning. So let's go.

0: Man, you need somebody to use today. Use me today. Call me up this morning, 718-393-5385. 718-393-5385. And let that person know how much you appreciate them today.
1: When I find myself crying all through the night.
0: Lady Greta, good morning to you. How

0: No matter where you are this morning, no matter which part of the world you're in this morning, know that God is with you. Share His love, share His word today. Somebody out there, ears is open. Somebody's hungry to hear God's word today. Ask God to use you to share His word. Ask God for the authority. Ask Him to give it to you so you can go out there and share, display His character out there. Somebody needs to hear God today. Somebody needs to hear God's word today. So let's take it out to the streets. Good morning, caller. How you doing this morning?
1: Good morning, honey boy. Morning.
0: How you doing today?
1: Yes, you're back and you're giving us that glory from God. We love you and I'm enjoying a song. Check your WhatsApp, I think, and I'd love if you can play it for me.
0: All right, I'll take a look at it, my friend.
1: And
0: right?
1: Hi, Chuck. Hi, Jamas. And happy Saturday. And the love, Joe, is okay. And just loving God and loving everybody. Amen?
0: Amen. Amen, my sister.
1: Amen. Yes.
0: Yes.
1: Our baby love, Joy, Lee, is giving us the bubbly joy of God this morning, and I'm feeling it in my, yes.
0: Wow.
1: Okay?
0: You're welcome, my sister.
1: All right. Thank you, baby.
0: All right. God bless you. Thank
1: Bye-bye.
0: You. Oh, man. Okay. The Holy Spirit gonna move you in all different ways today. This is what God uses us for, to move people to let the Holy Spirit take over today. Don't listen, man. Don't try to control nothing today. Just let the Holy Spirit take you over today. It's Caribbean Power Jam Radio. So jam us today. Show some appreciation today for somebody that has helped you when you were misguided, when you were off track, when you were straying away from God. Think about somebody that helped you this morning and send them a message this morning. Call them. Listen, whatever it is that you need to do this morning, let them know that you appreciate them. So I want you, Jamas, to pause this morning. I want you to appreciate the people that supported you and encouraged you. So today, take some time and thank God for those people who've poured into you, who have believed in you, encourage you, help motivate you, never once take the time to bring you down, but lift you up. So you do the same today and encourage somebody today. Think of somebody today that needs God's love today, hear His words today. So go out there and display His character and help lift up somebody's spirit today. Somebody needs help. Anybody, let's go out there and show God's love, because it's with the grace of God we are all here today. So let's give Him praise, because He is our God. So today we're gonna sing the goodness of God today. Come on, Jamas, join in with me this morning.

Come on, jammers, who's in the room today? Who is in the room today? Who is in the room? Who is present today in the room today? Wherever you are, whatever space you're in this morning, who is in the room? Never.

Saturday morning. Oh, my. What a workout. What a workout, man. What a spiritual workout today. Jammers around the world, whatever you're getting into today, I hope you're having a wonderful morning. God is with you. Like I said, man, reach out to somebody today. Somebody that has helped you in your life, helped you, lead you back to God when you were straying away, when you were lost. Reach out to that person and let them know how much you appreciate them and how much you appreciate what they have done for you. But listen, man, we're going to continue to give God praise. We are going to continue to dance. We're going to continue to sing this morning. It's Caribbean Power Jam Radio. So, Jammers, are you ready? So, I want everybody to get ready right now. I want everybody to start

him out your eye. God just wants you to come. He just wants you to come. So whatever it is that you're going through this morning, whatever it is, you got somebody going through it, listen, encourage them today. Encourage somebody today.

The season is that you're in, we have to encourage each other. So blessed Saturday to all you jammers out there. Listen, man, whatever it is, listen, you need the help. You have a heavy heart today. The loss of a loved one, a friend, a co-worker, somebody, a family member that is going through something. The loss of a job, the loss of a relationship, whatever it is that you're going through that is tough on you, that is weighing you down. Just remember, pass, hand it over to God. Listen, man, somebody's going to help you carry that burden today. You're not meant to carry it by yourself. It's too much. The load is too heavy. Ask God to lighten your load. Whatever it is, ask God for it. God, you are good and your mercy endures forever. There is no one like you. When I consider all that you have done, your great power, but also your great restraint, I am overwhelmed. You are so kind to us and you never fail or give up on us. Thank you. Align our hearts with yours today, and so that way I can give you the glory you deserve, in Jesus' name.

gonna take it to a commercial break, and then we're gonna take it to another level. It's Caribbean Power Jam Radio. It's Way Up Saturday. I'll let you guys know what's going on today, what's going on later on, what's going down next week. But listen, man, as we get ready, but right now we're giving God praise this morning. We are thanking Him for life. So whatever it is, wherever you are this morning, listen to me. Listen to me. Are you ready this morning? Jammers, ladies and gentlemen, boys and girls, are you ready this morning? Maryland crew, are you ready this morning? Big up to everybody.

absolutely no N-O-N-N-N-O, no, no turning back. When you decided to follow Jesus, when you decided to let him into your life, when you decided to surrender your life to Jesus, there's no

What a first segment of the day. Caribbean Pound with Jam Rated. Jammers, like I said, man, show your appreciation today for someone that has been in your life, that God has placed in your life today, that has helped you, that has helped you get back on track, on that road, on that path to God, that has helped you turn your life around, turn your life over to God, surrender your life to Him. I want you to show that friend, that family member, that loved one, I want you to show them some love today. Let them know what you've done, how you've helped. Listen, God put us in people's lives for a reason. Each and every one of us out there have a purpose. We serve a purpose, whether our purpose is for a little bit of time, a long time. That you've helped. Listen, God put us in people's lives for a reason. Each and every one of us out there have a purpose. We serve.

0: you can understand that it's His will, His purpose. So jammers, lift somebody up today. Help somebody out today. Help lighten somebody's load today. Whoever is carrying a heavy load today, help them out. Just because your life is good doesn't mean you cannot share your life with others. Show God's love. And remember, there's somebody out there that is dying, is hungry to hear God's word. Help reach them. Help reach them. Jammers, go out there and have a great day today. Make God proud today. Because with God's blessings, man, it is a beautiful thing. May the Lord bless you and keep you. May the Lord shine His face upon you and be gracious to you. May He lift you up in the countenance, listen, and give you everlasting peace. Amen. Have a wonderful day, everybody. Gonna take this a commercial break, and we'll be right back. Caribbean Power Jam Radio.
1: Jammers, happy birthday to all those who are celebrating. Wishing you health and happiness on your birthday and prosperity in the coming year. Thank you for being a jammer. Thank you for being a jammer.
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0: 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Soul to Soul, Whispers of Elegance. 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Don't just come out. Dress to impress and make a statement with that amazing fragrance.
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$500, fellas. You have an opportunity to win $500. Hello, come out. Hello. Imagine that. It's only going to cost you $30 to come out, okay? $30 and you can walk home with a profit of win. What? Hey, can't beat the mods there, no. Y'all can't beat the mods there. Tala, tala, tala. What? Big up to Dexter, man. Dexter, what's going on? Hey,

0: Shine. We're going to rise and shine. Take it out to the streets right now. Hello, caller. Good afternoon. How you doing?
1: Afternoon. And welcome.
0: Well, thank you. How you doing today?
1: I'm doing great, man, bro.
0: Hello?
1: I would like to...
0: Oh,
1: my
0: yeah.
1: I'm thanking the man. Hear me, baby, when?
0: Yeah, you're going in and out.
1: Right? When?
0: You're going in and out. Do me a favor. Give me 30 seconds and call me back. Okay, 30 seconds and call me back.
1: Okay.
0: All right, thanks.
1: All right.

Lock in that date. Tickets are going on sale very soon. All right, though, make sure you get your outfits and you get everything ready. But first, we're gonna deal with a Soul to Soul this coming Saturday, okay? All roads lead to Royal Crown. All roads lead to there. That's the only place popping off. It's all about the Libras. And you're gonna have a lot of Libras in the building. You know how many Libras you're gonna get in the building? Enough, plenty, you know. Dexter, DJ Sean, Mikey. You got myself is going to be in the building. DJ Steve is going to be there. The Rockstar T-Bone is going to be there. Man.

0: gotta be taking these. We gotta give it thanks right now. Stick it back out to the streets. Hello, caller. Good afternoon.
1: Good afternoon, baby Wynn. Is it better?
0: Yes, I got you loud and clear in my ears. Yes.
1: All right. Welcome back. Thank you.
0: How are you doing today?
1: I am good. This is June Roxanne Twin. I heard her shout me out. So I just want to say, shout back out to her. And I would like to say, baby Wynn, I have so many birthdays this month. My family.
0: Oh, a lot of
1: one
0: them.
1: One of my great niece was on the second year. One was on the second. One nephew was on the fourth. One was on the fifth. One was last act. So I just want to say, shout back out to her. And I would like to say, baby Wynn, I have so many birthdays this month. My family.
0: Oh, a lot of
1: one
0: them.
1: One of my great niece was on the second.

0: greatness. Wow. All the rest.
1: It's a lot of Virgos.
0: Like to wish them all. Yeah, well, there's another. Oh yeah, those are Virgos. The rest is still next week. So, baby, when please say shout out to the family for me. They know their auntie loves to be on radio. This is Jennifer in East Orange.
1: I'm going to try to remember all the names. I remember Nicole. I remember Terry.
0: Oh, you remember Terry. All right. She will be happy to hear that.
1: All right.
0: Thank you, baby. Glenn.
1: You're welcome.
0: And welcome back again to you guys.
1: Thank you.
0: We
1: all
0: miss
1: right.
0: you guys on the air. All right. Take
1: Have
0: care.
1: Have a blessed one. Thank you.
0: Peace
1: all right.
0: love. You too. Love the gospel. Share session.
1: Thank you, my
0: all
1: sister.
0: All right, baby.
1: Appreciate
0: Glenn.
1: That. All right. Bye-bye.
0: All right. Sure. Thank you.
1: Man, I tell you, man, a lot of names that to remember there, man. But big up all your nieces and nephews right there, man. Listen, man, it's a wonderful thing to celebrate a birthday, all right? So shout out to all of us celebrating birthdays today.

0: We'll call it. Good afternoon. How are you doing?
1: Good afternoon, baby.
0: Tell me you're pulling me leg, man. Tell me this is a joke.
1: Baby, babe, you know my birthday is the 9th of October. Why follow that thing that I put up here?
0: Wait, the 9th of October?
1: Yes, babe, my birthday is the 9th of October after all of y'all birthdays finish in the party.
0: So you're saying, me and Kaya say you're going to be in the building. So, hey, listen, for a minute I thought I missed your birthday, you know. I was feeling bad just now, you know. But it's now I understand you saying the birthday is in. Man.
1: But me birthday, I don't have my birthday blast. You know you have to do my birthday blast, right? Good. So listen, my birthday
0: blast
1: is your job.
0: I know. Listen, it ain't gonna happen. I gotta make sure I lock it in. But unless you know, there's a significance of the day before your birthday, you know. So that day is a special day too. Okay, so I'm not gonna forget it. Okay.
1: Exactly.
0: All right.
1: And I got reminded on thing. I say 10 days before my birthday. It's like the day my birthday party going.
0: But listen, you see, mm-hmm. You gonna put baby Wayne, you don't know today is my birthday. Hello, you can't you do them thing, you mislead people. You know
1: I
0: that's
1: I don't see party call. She there and talk that I know she got jump and all of that. Today is not your birthday.
0: Yeah, she jump on and says she jump on and say you lie.
1: So that's how I said that.
0: Anyway, oh, man, you had me there for a minute there, man. All right. You doing good? You all right?
1: Yes, I'm good, baby. I'm good.
0: All right. I'm glad you're good, okay?
1: Right, later.
0: All right, my friend. Big up yourself. All right, okay. Yes. Hey, listen, man. Listen, I thought I...

Soul. 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Looking all elegant, man. Yeah, get your nice dress. Yes, ladies. Remember the shoes, right? Remember the shoes. Big up to all the fellas, man. Come on, looking sharp, man. Enjoy yourself. 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But get your tickets. If you didn't get your tickets yet, tickets.

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I'm your brother. I'm your sister. Yo, you listen. Tell them. Listen, man. I'm your sister. I'm your brother. It's Caribbean Power Jammer, man. We live in one love today. So I want your jammers right now to go into your emoji box right now. This is what I want you guys to do. Go into your emoji box right now. And I want you to drop some hearts. Listen, we are in this season right now, the season of love right now, okay? We're sharing the love. We're spreading the love today. This is what we're doing here at Caribbean Power Jam Radio. So I want everybody to go in that emoji box right now and drop some hearts, man. Let's load this app up with some hearts. Come on.

Shout out to all of us celebrating birthdays today, man. Big up to all my Virgos right now. There's your dollar bill. Getting ready to celebrate that birthday, man. What's going on? Big up to Roger, man. Getting ready to celebrate his birthday on Monday. From the highest mountain. Hey, Terry, happy birthday.

0: I'll say good out to the streets right now. Good afternoon, caller. What's going on?
1: What is going on, man?
0: I'm here, my brother. I'm here.
1: Hey, man. Is it too soon for celebrating my birthday on the 30th?
0: No. It's not too soon, man. You can celebrate your birthday anytime.
1: All right. I wait my turn, man. All right, cool. I'm celebration right now.
0: Listen, man, we celebrating, all of us celebrating our birthday this coming Saturday, okay? So you ain't got nothing to worry about.
1: You know them burgers like tell your friends, you know.
0: Hey, I staying out, you know what? We don't have no problem with no burger this year, man.
1: I have to make sure.
0: I know I ain't no crying.
1: Anyway, big up to the people birthday today, man. It's Libra season,
0: right? Don't worry, we got a couple more days to go, and then we turn it over to all the Libras. Let the Virgos them enjoy themselves right now, man.
1: All right,
0: brother. Big up yourself, man. Big up to DJ Steve right there. Hey, we had a problem. No Virgo. Virgo, them Virgos cry bad.

can't they make a whistle? Listen, man. We're approaching that 1 o'clock hour. It's your one, each and every

0: Man, I'm just in the juggling mood right now, man. I'm gonna juggle some music for you guys. Yeah, man, big up to Eglin, man, and the First Lady Carol. Happy Saturday to you guys, man. Good afternoon.
1: I'm just tripping. Looking for your hair that won't grow.
0: Come on, ladies, sing it. Oh, hold on, I'm gonna take a ladies back right now. Ladies, I know you guys remember this one, right? Some TLC right now, man. Let's go, let's go.

back right now. It's your boy BWM live in the building. Oh man, I know you guys miss me on Saturdays, man. But listen, man, you know when work calls, right? You know when work calls, right? Oh, yeah. I'm on. Hey, yeah. Are you excited? Listen, are you ready?

Jones. Shout out to all my Virgos out there right now, man. Big up, big up, big up to you guys, man. It's all about your season right now. It's all about you, man. I ain't interfering in it, you know. You guys got up until what? You got up until what, the 23rd? Yeah, up until the 23rd.

Boy, I tell you, boy, the vibes are nice, huh? The vibes are nice, my laptop running hot, boy, running hot. Hey, say bop, bop, boy. Power Jam ready, man, on Saturday afternoon, man. Mega teaching everyone, you got it locked in right now. Wherever you are, man, turn up your radios to me. 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

I'm telling you, next Saturday is going to be crazy. 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It's all about Libras. You guys love your Libra brothers, all right? So just make sure you guys come out and celebrate with us, okay? Come out and celebrate with DJ Steve, DJ Sean, Dexter, Mikey, myself.

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Hey, I tell y'all, I don't want to miss next Saturday, you know. Next Saturday is going to be crazy. It's going to be lots of fun. Oh, man. Whisper and Elegance, Soul to Soul. BW is going to be on the controls. Steely Bashman, Glamour Wayne, DJ.

Why you see where you see me, friend Lady Vanny, 92nd family, she got Tasha Kobaya. Look up for this. I'm here for so fun. I was having fun with you guys, man. I miss you.

Nofty thing going on, boys. Nofty thing going on next Saturday. I'm telling you. Nofty thing going on next Saturday, man. Anyway, Javis, man, I'm getting ready to wrap it up and get out of here. I want to thank each and every one of you for tuning in today. I want to wish you guys a blessed Saturday. Enjoy your weekend. Until tomorrow, man. Red Show Sunday. Keep it locked right here to your number one station. When you see me in the party, don't tell nobody. Hey. Hey, Kwame boy, hey, Nofty finger in on exactly today, no, I'll tell you.

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Blessed Saturday to each and every one of you. 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Do remember to get your tickets for next Saturday, September 26th. It's all about Whisper and Elegance. It's a soul to soul each and every year, right? It's the Libra Fair going down inside the Royal Crown. All right, so make sure you guys come out, get your tickets. Come out early and enjoy it. Doors open at 9 p.m. It's a $500 giveaway. So listen, man, I tell you, y'all can make a profit. You know, you pay $30 for getting in, and you could walk out with $500. 5000. No, two with zeros, man. It's whopping. Anyway, it's $500 y'all can walk away with, you know, okay? When y'all think this is a baby win, this is something sad. You see, eh? All right, anyway, Jammers, man, love you guys, man. Until next time.

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4: 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Soul to soul, whispers of elegance. This is the affair of the season. Don't just come out. Dress to impress and make a statement with that amazing fragrance.
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0: It's Way Up Saturday. 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

are just rolling right now. You are rocking with yours truly, DJ Sean 2.0. No topics today, of course. But do keep in mind, 3:30, we're going to have a new installment of What in the World. Shout out to anybody celebrating a birthday today. Want to give a big shout out to my bro, Mr. Fion, celebrating his birthday. Happy birthday, bro. Shout out to my son, celebrating his birthday. Shout out to Emily. Happy birthday, guys. Once again, Jammers.

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1: 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Thank you for being a jammer. Thank you for
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2: 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Soul to Soul, Whispers of Elegance. 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Don't just come out. 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

0: Get ready, party people. The Libra Brothers are throwing the birthday affair of the year. Join Dexter, DJ Sean of Caribbean Power Jam, and Michael, Mr. Jamma Digital Diabru, for a night of pure elegance and good vibes at Soul to Soul, Whispers of Elegance, the ultimate Libra birthday celebration. 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Soul to Soul, Whispers of Elegance. This is the affair of the season. Don't just come out. Dress to impress and make a statement with that amazing fragrance.
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2: 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Thank you for
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0: Get ready, party people. The Libra Brothers are throwing the birthday affair of the year. Join Dexter, DJ Sean of Caribbean Power Jam, and Michael, Mr. Jamma Digital Diabru, for a night of pure elegance and good vibes at Soul to Soul, Whispers of Elegance, the ultimate Libra birthday celebration. 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Soul to Soul, Whispers of Elegance. This is the affair of the season. Don't just come out. Dress to impress and make a statement with that amazing fragrance.
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3: Mr. T Lock of the Seven Time Barrington Levy. Say, E-O-F. 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

The Chronic Zone. TikTok family, Wagwan Chronic. 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Private Ryan, good afternoon. 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

0: Thank you very much. 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

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Mr. G Kill Sound. Yes. 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

0: people them listen to? The Mr. G, whether they are Miami or they are New York, who the people them listen to? The Mr. G,
1: Natural Black representing once again, Mr. G, lead out.

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Say, E-O-F, sing, E-O-F, oh, well. My New York Massive, my Brooklyn, Queens.

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You got the eyes of Mr. G. Play reggae music and save the world. Authentic. 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Mr. G, we got the eyes of the world. Rastafari every time.

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